0: When you're missing home, only know you love her when you let her go. And you let her go.
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0: before you go, there's something I want you to have.
1: 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But wait a minute, isn't this...
0: Yeah, yes it is.
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0: Well, baby, I went down and got it for you.

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1: Low tire pressure or tires in poor condition considerably impairs road holding, increases braking distances, and leads to excess fuel consumption. Even on the road, check the pressure of your tires at service stations or areas near major toll barriers.

0: be true. No doubt. Life is going on as normally as ever. But suddenly something seems to have happened. Only something seems to have happened. Everybody seems to be staring in one direction. People seem to be frightened, even terrified. I want everybody to understand.
1: I don't understand.
2: I don't understand.
3: There are a lot of things we don't understand either.
4: We need answers from you.
3: What did you expect to find? What did you expect to
2: find? Who's going to be our future?
5: It's your responsibility to do something about it.
0: Well, I have the key in my hand. All I have to find is the lock.
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1: This thing right here is letting all the ladies know what guys talk about. You know, the finer things in life.